0: Nine, eight, seven, six, five, four, three, two, one.
1: Tonic boom!
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Your presence here affects the mind of my people like a fever. 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
1: Radio.
0: Fight! 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Panic! Panic! Panic! Panic! Panic! Panic! Panic! Panic! Panic! Panic! Panic! Panic! Panic! Panic! Panic! Panic! Panic! Panic! Panic! Panic! Panic! Panic! Panic! Panic! Panic! Panic! Panic! Panic! Panic! Panic! Panic! Panic! Panic! Panic! Panic! Panic! Panic! Panic! Panic! Panic! Panic! Panic! Panic! Panic! Panic! 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Panic! Panic! Panic! Panic! Panic! Panic! 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

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I'm starting a class, grab a seat and deserve it. 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

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I'ma send a hearse through the metal.

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1: 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Panic boom! Panic boom! 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Panic boom! Panic boom! Panic boom! Panic boom! Panic boom! Panic boom! Panic boom! Panic boom! Panic boom! Panic boom! Panic boom! Panic boom! Panic boom! Panic boom! Panic boom! Panic boom! Panic boom! Panic boom! Panic boom! Panic boom! Panic boom! Panic boom! Panic boom! Panic boom! Panic boom! Panic boom! Panic boom! Panic boom! Panic boom! Panic boom! Panic boom! Panic boom! Panic boom! Panic boom! Panic boom! Panic boom! Panic boom! Panic boom! Panic boom! Panic boom! Panic boom! Panic boom! Panic boom! Panic boom! Panic boom! Panic boom! Panic boom! Panic boom! Panic boom! Panic boom! Panic boom! Panic boom! Panic boom! Panic boom! Panic boom! Panic boom!